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Have you ever wanted to create a thriving food forest that provides habitat, beauty and abundance for years to come? Join Lynn for a hands-on permaculture food forest workshop where you will explore the principles of food forest design and work together to establish a productive planting system. You will learn about food layers, plant selection and placement, building healthy soil, creating resilient, productive growing systems, as well as practical planting techniques. Ko te waiata e whai ake nei, he waiata nā kōra, Tarakeiti, politician. Ta-ra-ta.

0: 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I am your host here for the Drive Time Hour from 3 to 4. There is a civil defence hui for Mangamuka o Tangaro, Omahuta, Umawera, Orira and Mangataupa. This is happening at Mangamuka Marae, the first of Hūrae, 11 a.m. Now, there will be some first responders, like the ambulance and fire brigade, who will be attending this hui as well, alongside the civil defence whānau too. If you could whānau bring a koha to help towards the marae, as well as a plate for kapa tea. This event is happening at 11 a.m. Mangamuka Marae, first of Hūrae. 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

0: 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Kia ora ko tūrā tēnei, your host here for the Drive Time Hour i tēnei rā 324. Te kura o te kau are hosting a mākete matariki July 2nd, 5 p.m. at 2-7 p.m. e te kura o te kau. Cash is king e te whānau. If you go, there will be arts and crafts, hot food, coffee and smoothies, as well as live music. You know how the North does it. They kick it off. So save the date whānau, July 2nd, 5 p.m. to 7 p.m. Te kura o te kau. Ko te weata e whaiake nei, he weata nā Chase Woods, hiwa.
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0: Keeping you informed and entertained, Tautoko FM. 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I've really enjoyed my time here with you I tēnei rā, mō tēnei wiki, engari, it is Friday, whānau, the beginning of our weekend. 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
6: We're broadcasting Ngā Kapa Haka Kura Tuarua o Aotearoa 2026, Tuesday 30th of June, right up until Thursday the 2nd of July, every morning beginning at 11 a.m. and wrapping up at around 8 p.m. Hono mai e hoa mā, we'll have a different program for the finals day on Friday the 3rd of July. 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
7: Te wao te reo.
8: I te mōhiora nei koe nao, yes, did you know that Ohopu was one of the 11 Taniwha sons of Araituru and Niniwa? Now, each of her 11 sons took journey to see the country in which they lived, and yes, each left their own mark on the harbour and its surrounding countryside. Now, Ohopu happened to be a young and impatient Taniwha. He decided to travel north from his home in the harbour. Now, even though there was quite a lot of rock to borrow through, he kept leaping up and out and over the land to see more of it. But both his borrowings and his leaping failed to help him achieve his goals. Now, Ohopu finally became enraged and threw himself as high as he could, landing in Pangaru mountain range. Now, even so high, he could not see the country and the land that he lived in. Now, in his anger, he continued to grow until it became a deep hatred of every living thing. Now, even to this day, he terrorizes the area. Yes, Ohopu. Well, reminds me of some of my cousins who throw tantrums. Te hei, Moriora.
7: Te wao te reo, your flavour.

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L. Love. Add RS and that's surely what we are. 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
2: Ngai hiranga ranga. She stood in the quiet, pooted leaves, dancing in the night. She called to her people, loving the knowing, in her arms a vision, peace and tranquility. Her voice soars on high from mountain pa to pa, the sacred hall, the hallowed space, a higher ground where hope and joy spill forth its form. A frequency, I heard it, I know she said it is a special sound. It weaves two worlds when it calls. The axe falls upon the block, splits the log, and a chip is hurled into the heart of the matter. Vibrations hit the spot, it does its job, making patterns upon the moana ripple to the pull of a secret language, moon and wind race, who calls the gathering.
1: Rota, rota, na Wikitoria, makio.

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1: 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Yes, did you know? Waima was one of the 11 Taniwha sons of Arei Tūru. His brothers, set by their mother, all took upon themselves to rapu kāinga, and also to see the countryside in which they lived in. Now, despite the fact that Waiho did not come home to tell his family about the country he sought, Waima began his journey. He ventured away from his brother's path by the narrows, where he turned and went into the countryside. He, like all his other brothers, began to tire of the rocky landscape that bruised his nose, and Waima had to turn around at the Wauku because the region was too mountainous. Now, Waima struggled across the rocks, cutting himself as he climbed the twin waterfalls of Taheke. He smoothed a great many rocks with his weight, and as he wiggled back towards his original path. Now, his quest led him through south, past Kaikoe, into the swampy lands called Punakitere, where he remains today. Waima, fool, who would have thought? Hokianga, paingahi tori.
0: Te wao te reo, your flavour.
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1: Toitirio, our branch, our name, o hina keha, o hina uri. 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Guide us for this day, we pray, we wear the uniform, portai and korowai, twirling to karanga in the presence of Baha'u'llah. 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In remembrance of our kuia marks this day of finely dressed and caressed sisterhood. 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
0: Rota Rota, la Wikitoria Makia.
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0: Waorereo.
1: 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Reminds me of some of my bros. Now, which brought him to a murky situation. Now, he travelled south, left off Waiho's path, not with the particular goal to see any part of the country. Now he zigzagged and drifted through the high hills, paying no attention to where he traveled. Now when he decided to head back to the harbour, he wasn't sure exactly how to return. Now the path was rough and he had to slosh through the mud flats at one point, and here the mud is soft, sticky, and can be much like a sinkhole. Now, in Motukaraka estuary, yes, the Motukaraka estuary, Wairupu finally found himself underneath too much mud and sinking more and more. He struggled to free himself, but ended up suffocating in the mud. Ko Wairupu tēnā. Gee, interesting. All these sons sort of led a bit of creepy demise. He oi, ko ngā hitori wēnei, o Hokianga.
0: Te Waorete Reo, your flavour.
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2: Community activism. He tō koe mō tō hapū joined to the Māori of the land, its life force. Your finger on the pulse, vein of Perunui of Hokianga, our to the sea, mountain embrace. He kanuhi kitea, ka hokinga mahara. We become informed, filling spaces as we go, allow ourselves to roam to taste the nectar. We become intoxicated, people's power, we have each other. No more shit out over the mudflat, killing the karahu, silting up the harbour. We want decent housing to live in, jobs for our young, keep them well and at home. Reo and tikanga, thriving marae, warmth of the living, not just for tangi. 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This for a lifetime, walking the talk, it's not easy, but it's worth it. Until we're all where we're meant to be, you're holding the fort, standing strong in a line from the land to the sea.
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4: Kautu. Loop that begins at the foothills of Te Rangaroa, around the corners of my mind to meet at Whirinaki, passes Oharotu to the left. Gorse Puti Puti, its blanket of yellow, feeds the eye. Slant of light casts a beam, the beautiful and the bold. Tamanui Te Rā keeps out winter's cold. At her home, Korari Stork dances in the wind. Tui sips the nectar, his white breast sparkling. Glass paned doors open onto the deck. Mama spider in the corner weaves her web, her baby's home, amongst the exposed rafters of Makrakapa. My friend Diane sits in her chair. I've come to visit, as I've done through the years. Let's not divide your coat for 3 pieces of silver. She throws me a wrap to keep me warm. Take it with you when you go. There is no better time. While I wipe away the tears that I hope she cannot see, the choke in my throat that this matters so much to me. She is so strong, so sure, we be joy one of the other, life well lived amongst community. My heart is warm and filled with many memories, the sun to shine on you and I. Richness of a tanikal weave laid before us. Life is love and love is life in its whipped and warp. Where is your sting? O death, a pause, a resting place along the way.
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1: Mata, with Mihinga Rangi Forbes, an in-depth podcast where newsmakers and Māori commentators unpack the latest political issues impacting Aotearoa. In Season 3, Episode 13, former Black Fern Cheryl Waka represented Aotearoa New Zealand with pride. Now she's fighting stage 4 bowel cancer, which she believes could have been caught earlier. As the government walks back a targeted Māori screening program, she's speaking out about the cost of delay, the price of treatment, and the lives still at risk.

0: Tānanga, Nau Mai, Piri Mai, Ki Tēnei Pai Kōrero. Welcome to Mata, brought to you by Te Māngai Pāho and Irirangi Te Motu, New Zealand On Air. Ko te manuwhiri kairangi I tēnei hōtaka, ko Cheryl Waka, no Ngāpuhi me Ngāti Kahunganu. A former black fern and mother of two teenagers, Cheryl is now facing her toughest opponent yet, a stage 4 bowel cancer diagnosis, the consequence of a health system she says has been too slow to act. In March, Health Minister Simeon Brown announced the national bowel screening age would be lowered for all New Zealanders from 60 to 58, a step he says will save hundreds of lives. But the funding was redirected from a planned program to lower the screening age for Māori and Pacific peoples to 50 as part of a 2022 pilot aimed at addressing higher Māori cancer rates. Advocates are calling it institutionalised racism and warning it would put Māori at greater risk as half of bowel cancers in Māori occur before the age of 60. Today, Cheryl will share her personal experience of bowel cancer and explain how these political decisions matter to her, to her tamariki, and to communities across Aotearoa. E te tuakana, Cheryl, tēnā koe kōrua ko tō tama wakaroa. Thank you for being here with us today to talk on such a personal take, really. And thank you to your son, who's here to support his māma tū e mihi mai oha a tūana kia kōrua. Kei te pihia koe, how are you feeling?
1: Good. Like, very humbled to be here, but feeling great.
0: Oh, nō mātou te whiwhi, we're humbled to have you here. You hail from a legendary Māori rugby whānau, at least 4 black jerseys in your immediate whānau, that's pretty cool, including yours, Black Fern number 80. Yeah. Your dad, Te Wehi Wati Waka, played for the Māori All Blacks, as did 2 of your brothers. How proud were they when you were named a Black Fern?
1: Well, it was just like another legacy in the whānau. And I suppose being a wāhine and being in the team so early where it wasn't recognised as such, it was just another great honour, not just for the whānau, but for the community where I come from Otawa, Northland.
0: Yeah, women's rugby's come a long way, really, eh? If you consider back then, you'd be lucky to play for Auckland, Northland, and then straight into to the Black Ferns.
1: And that's literally how it was. Yeah. Like, you played club, lucky enough to make a provincial team, there would have been 3-4, and then you were straight into New Zealand Black Ferns.
0: And you were part of the team that won 2 World Cups. You hold a place in the team of the century. You've really dedicated your life to the sport and to the community. How would you describe yourself?
1: This is the part I find very hard. Just willing to give back and to actually show when you come from a little rural area, you can achieve your goals. And it mightn't be in sport, but in anything. So it's just, for me, when I made the Black Ferns from Auckland, I had to move to Auckland to do it. And I was always coming home to show our kids that you can do it. So for me, I'm always been that person who's willing to uffy and open the path for our future.
0: Where is home?
1: Otawa. That's where I'm born and bred. Otawa Hokianga. Born in Rawini, but living in Ohaua, so I haven't really ventured that far.
0: President of the Kaikohe Rugby and Football Club these days. Tell me about the early days. What shaped you as a wahine? Who shaped you?
1: God, that's a good question. I suppose being brought up in a house of brothers and most probably having a strong mother, wahine, and I suppose being able to express myself at a young age, like our whānau, there was no you stay here, do this. We were always treated the same. So I suppose that helped me to be the person I am today and to be able to stand up, because Dad and Mum always said, if you think

0: was King's birthday weekend. There was a Johnny Isaacs Māori tournament in Kaikoe. I was running the line, ARing, and 3 days later, I'm on the floor in excruciating pain. And that changed my world.
1: Yeah. And so what was the procedure? Did you go to the doctor? Like, tell me about your experience in the health system since that moment that you collapsed.
0: So basically went to our local GP. I had to call my brother. Lucky my wakaro and kairangi were home that morning because I had said I would take you to school. Got my brother to get me to the GP in Kaikohe. Ambulance to Kawakawa, ambulance to Whangarei, and then that night broken the news that I have a tumour in my bowel and I need to have emergency surgery. And I suppose I'm very lucky to my surgeon. He got the tumour, but unfortunately it spread to my liver. Mm. So that's sort of where I'm at now. Yeah, getting ready to start treatment on the 11th of August.
1: What is the diagnosis that the doctors have told you?
0: That I need to have chemo and an unfunded drug, which was a bit of a blow, and it's to help prolong my life.
1: Mm.
0: So for me, and I've said it from the day I came out of surgery, I've been given an opportunity. Not many people get this opportunity, and I'm going to fight to be here for my children.
1: Meaning you survived?
0: Yes.
1: That collapse, you survived the tumour?
0: Yes.
1: Boosting?
0: Yes, yes, it was literally ready to burst.
1: Mm.
0: So I was very, very lucky. I'm lucky to be here.
1: Your son Wakaro is here with you today. You're a mum of two. How difficult was it telling your kids?
0: I wouldn't like to wish that on anybody. To be just myself, to be told. And then to actually tell the kids. And I was trying to hold myself to be strong, as we do as wahine. But I wouldn't like to, because I didn't know if I was coming out.
1: Mm.
0: So that was could have been one of the hardest moments of my life.
1: And as a wahine who has kept healthy, you know, training, keeping your body fit, were you the kind of person who kept up with all the screenings, the mammograms and everything that was required of you?
0: Yes, and that even my surgeon said that. He said, we've looked through your history and you've done everything that you should have. And he also said to me that you're young, fit and healthy, and if the screening was available, you would have been that one who would have went in and got screened, and we most probably wouldn't be where we are today.
1: And that's the hardest thing, is it a postcode lottery? Do you wonder if you had been living in Te Tai Rāwhiti, not Te Tai Tokerau, perhaps with the screening from 50, there was a pilot running, the health system might have picked up your cancer earlier instead of being diagnosed at stage 4?
0: Oh, totally. And that's, out of everything, that's the part what gets me the most. I was healthy. I had no symptoms. And if we had screening, and at 50, it would have been picked up. But it just sat there and grew and grew and grew.
1: Mm-hmm. The screening for Māori from 50 will no longer continue. Instead, a universal approach for all New Zealanders will kick in from later this year. That screening will take place at 58, so everyone at 58 will be able to have free screening. How does that make you feel, knowing now the prevalence of

0: of bowel cancer for Māori, and particularly the early onset, the growing number there?
1: It's just, it's wrong. You know, like 58, I'm 55. If it didn't happen now, would it have been still sitting there? And by the time 58, if I got to 58, it might have been too late. And like, I've done research, and in Australia, it's 45. They are doing everyone screening for bowel cancer. You know, we talk about we're one nation. Why aren't we, why isn't everyone getting screened for this? Because it's getting so common.
2: Mata, with Mihi Ngārangi Forbes, an in-depth podcast where newsmakers and Māori commentators unpack the latest political issues impacting Aotearoa. In Season 3, Episode 13, former Black Fern Cheryl Waka represented Aotearoa New Zealand with pride. Now she's fighting stage 4 bowel cancer, which she believes could have been caught earlier. As the government walks back a targeted Māori screening program, she's speaking out about the cost of delay, the price of treatment, and the lives still at risk.

0: te wā o te reo.
1: I te mōhio rānei koe, yes, that Motu Kauri was one of the 11 Taniwha sons of Araituru and Niniwa. Now, each of her 11 sons took a journey to see the country in which they lived, and each left his own mark on the harbour. Now, in addition to the sightseeing journey, Motu Kauri set out to find his brother, Ohopa. Now, he had become so angry that he became a menace to the area and that he wedged himself. Now, Motu Kauri, one of the last brothers to journey from the sea cave home in the Hokianga Harbour, he became confused by the high ridges. Now, he circled around trying to find his brother, making Motu Tea Basin, before finding his trail again. Now, after he found a familiar starting point, however, his wayward brother had already spotted him from above. Now, Ohopa had the advantage of having both a good view and great supply of rocks, now, which he pelted down over Motu Kauri at that time. Now, as he headed out of the harbour, one of the rocks struck him on the head, leaving him unconscious and eventually killing him. Now, today, Motu Kauri's body is still visible as Motu Tea Island. Well, I te mohio rānei koe.
0: Te wā o te reo. Your flavour.
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3: Mata, with Mihi Ngārangi Forbes, an in-depth podcast where newsmakers and Māori commentators unpack the latest political issues impacting Aotearoa. In Season 3, Episode 13, former Black Fern Cheryl Waka represented Aotearoa New Zealand with pride. Now she's fighting stage 4 bowel cancer, which she believes could have been caught earlier. As the government walks back a targeted Māori screening program, she's speaking out about the cost of delay, the price of treatment, and the lives still at risk.
4: Many people suffer silently and privately. Why have you decided to share your story?
5: Because I want people to know. Like, you look at me, strong, fit, healthy. It can happen to anyone. And I don't want it to happen to anyone. And if, especially the future. My kids I work with every day, and even my friends who are my age, I'm telling them, you know, go and get screened. Yes, it's going to cost you, but look at me. If I, you know, I think back, but why would I have gone to the doctors? Because I'm not unwell.
4: Last year, health officials advised the then Health Minister, Dr. Shane Reti, he's also from the north, you're both from the north, that lowering the screening age for Māori to 56 would prevent approximately 918 more cases and 678 deaths over 25 years. And the actual recommendation from Māori health practitioners is that the age should be 45, which would mean hundreds more being spared. What you're going through right now. Do you feel the government puts enough value on your life?
5: Well, at the moment, no. Because if we had screening, I most probably wouldn't be costing the country money. That's how I'm looking at it. If I was able to get screened at a younger age, you just imagine how much money this government will be saving in health costs.
4: So, Cheryl, you've represented New Zealand wearing the black jersey. You've led a healthy and responsible lifestyle. Here you are, 55, left to fundraise for your survival. What is available to you through the health system?
5: Just chemo and the drug. I can't think of the name, but I've got, it's non-funded, that I need for the type of bowel cancer I've got in my liver. So now I've got a fundraise to have that drug to help me get well again. So now, yes, I've got a fundraise, and I've got to say the community of Kaikoe, Taitokoro, actually all of New Zealand, because friends from near and far are rallying together. And for me, that is very humbling as well, because I'm not that type of person, and all my friends know that, and they've just told me, you sit down, be quiet, it's our time to help you.
4: Mm-hmm. How much do you have to raise to survive?
5: Well, it's 30,000 every 12 cycles.
4: Is that a year?
5: So that's for one treatment.
4: Mm-hmm.
5: So for me to start on the 11th of August, I've got to have 30K to start my first lot of treatment.
4: Is that a big ask for the communities of Kaikohe, Kaitaia, Otaua, or Haiawai?
5: Well, it is because, well, for me, life is hard.
4: Yeah.
5: People are struggling. And for me, you know, I feel like I'm taking from the whānau. And everyone said, you know, you've given so much, it's our time. But deep inside, you know, everyone's struggling to survive out there. And I'm just so grateful that people are willing to help me to survive and for me to fight this fight, which I'm going to do.
4: What happens, Cheryl, if you can't raise the 30K?
5: Well, I can't have the drug.
4: Mm.
5: And I'll just have chemo, which, as my specialist said, will help, but this drug is needed for me to help to progress the cancer, to help slow down the cancer in my liver.
4: Your dad, he's no longer here. He wore a black jersey. He also served in the Māori Battalion. He fought for this country. What do you think he might think about the way that you've been treated?
5: Yeah, well, and that's how I always look at it too. Like, I look at what my dad done for his country. And he'd be up there telling me, well, it's time to fight.
4: Mm.
5: And that's exactly what I'm going to do. Because I know I've got everyone behind me. And for me, that's the least I can do for everyone who's going to support me through this journey.
4: If you could sit in front of the Health Minister, Simeon Brown, and the Prime Minister, Christopher Luxon, what would you say to them?
5: I'll just say, look at me. You look at me, you wouldn't think what I'm going through. But if you could change one thing and lower the age for this cancer, if it was one thing you could do for this country, please just think about doing it. Because for me, that's the only reason I'm here, because I was non-symptomatic.
4: Mm.
5: But I feel for everyone else who's fighting the same journey as well. You know, I'm sitting here for them as well. Not just for me, but for everyone who's going through this at this time.
4: And what is the response you're hearing from other sufferers, other people?
5: Well, it's because I've had friends who've had different, not so much bowel cancer, and, you know, they said the same thing. They just said, Cheryl, you're too young.
4: Mm.
5: You're fit, you're strong, you're healthy. You've looked after yourself, you know. You've never had a meat pie in your mouth. But sharing these stories, it's helped me as well. Just to know that there's people there and what they've been through as well. So it's actually quite nice to just sit and reflect. And I've got a dear friend, Tanya Filia, who's gone through brain cancer, who's now cancer-free. So been talking with her. And so it's been, you know, it's quite nice. It's quite hard to explain, I suppose. Yeah.
4: What's your message to other wahine Māori listening in, especially those navigating the health system at the moment?
5: Like, just do it. Like, and don't fight it. Like, we need you all there. We need everyone going into the health system, because the old saying, you keep knocking, the door will open. And I think that's what we've got to do. Like, don't think, oh, you know, we're not getting anywhere. We've got to just keep knocking on that door. And even my nurses I've had while I was in hospital, they totally agreed, you know, that the health system is broken. And they are seeing more and more sick people that they shouldn't be seeing. And we've got to help them as well, because, you know, they do marvellous work.
4: Mm.
5: But I think we've just got to keep just pushing that door open.
4: Mm.
5: And if we do it together, we will get some reward.
4: What's your first big challenge in terms of your this next fight with chemo? What happens next for you?
5: Well, basically, go through it and see how my body reacts to it, because it's a whole new journey for me. And I'm willing to take that fight, and I suppose I'm embracing it, you know, and just in the back of my head is my children. You know, that's what's going to get me through, my children, my friends, everyone who's supporting me through this. But that's my next big journey now, is just getting myself well and strong to fight this.
4: And what does it mean for your whānau? Have you had those discussions? Life's going to change, right?
5: Oh, totally. And they've seen it now. Like, and I think we're slowly getting ready for that. And for me, it's made me sit back and actually realise life is good. It's a shame it takes something like this, that you sit back and think other things are irrelevant.
4: Mm.
5: It's you, like the individual you, is the most important thing.
4: You've got a massive legacy on the field. What do you want your legacy to be off the field?
5: To know that I'm honest and open, and want people to realise that, and there'd be people listening who wouldn't even know that I'm going through this, that learning to open yourself to people, because that's been something I've had to learn, because I'm never one to ask for help, but I'm always giving. So for me, my legacy will be that I've given everything that I can, and hope I've just left something that will remind people of me.
4: E te tuakana, tēnā rā watu koe, o ēnei kōrero. 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We'll be back with more mata in a fortnight. Nohoro mai.

0: Mata, with Mihingarangi Forbes, an in-depth podcast where newsmakers and Māori commentators unpack the latest political issues impacting Aotearoa. In Season 3, Episode 13, former Black Fern Cheryl Waka represented Aotearoa New Zealand with pride. Now she's fighting stage 4 bowel cancer, which she believes could have been caught earlier. As the government walks back a targeted Māori screening program, she's speaking out about the cost of delay, the price of treatment, and the lives still at risk.
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1: 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When the weather is fine, we'll go to the beach to have a swim. 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
0: Te wā o te reo, your flavour.

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2: Well, Dwayne Leo is the Public Service Association's National Secretary. A majority of New Zealanders are rejecting the government's claim that artificial intelligence can replace thousands of public service workers, raising serious questions about the rationale behind plans to axe up to 9,000 jobs. Dwayne, thanks again for joining us on Radio Waitea. It's a pleasure to have a cordial with you. Tēnā koe.
3: Kia ora, Dale. Good morning. Good morning to your listeners also.
2: Thank you, mate. Good morning. What evidence, if any, has the government provided, Dwayne, to justify its claim that AI can replace the work of these PSA kaimahi?
3: Well, I think that's the question, Dale. They haven't. And that's the real concern too, because, you know, our message to this government's clear that AI is not a system that will be able to replace workers and the work they do. And it helps them become more efficient, and it helps in terms of the quality of services it can provide New Zealanders, definitely. But nowhere in New Zealand, Australia, or even internationally has anyone ever said that it will replace actual public service workers and the jobs that they do. And a real concern here, Dale, is we're talking about up to 9,000, one in seven public service workers. And that's going to have a huge impact on the services that New Zealanders rely on every day.
2: I mean, it's a bit rich, isn't it? We'll get bots to replace good people who have put in a lot of groundwork to be proficient at their mahi, and to have them being marched down the road, which is a hallmark of this coalition government, let's face it. But polls would suggest that they are suffering, that New Zealanders are seeing through their practices. This is delicate situations for them politically, don't you think?
3: Oh, yes, totally, Dale. And I mean, and November 7th is a wake-up call for New Zealanders, that this coalition government, we've had, I mean, the list is, you know, I could go on. They've gutted the public service, community service workers, public health system. That's all on its knees at the moment. They cancelled pay equity for thousands of New Zealanders in terms of the recognition that they deserved, and they've systematically also disestablished Māori-focused teams and roles across government agencies. And to add to that, they're now attacking the very legislation that protects New Zealand workers, that New Zealand workers have fought for and accumulated over years. And this is the Health and Safety Act that they're looking to change at the moment. The Employment Leave Act, where New Zealanders who take leave or go on ACC and the like now will be punished for that, because they won't be getting normal rates of pay that they would have received had this act not come in. And I can go on and on about the Employment Relations Act, the Fire at Will. This government has, it's probably one of the worst ever in terms of for workers. It's just constantly basically been attacking workers and minimising them. So you've got that. And then on top of that now, the announcements that were made outside of the budget, as I said, that AI will replace up to 9,000 workers is a fantasy. And I mean, what the message we've got to the minister is there's nothing there, there's no investment. We know for a fact, we've been working with the Public Service Commission, we've been working with the Chief Digital Officer, we've not seen any of this investment that you need up front to actually even start bringing AI in to improve services, let alone replace one in seven public service workers.
2: There's a famous Māori quote, he haata me nui, he tangata, which is, what's the most important thing? And it's people. So to think that the role of kaimahi can be replaced by AI is a fantasy, as you've pointed to. Look, just to remind our peeps how many out of the public service, just as an example of how jobs have been hacked by this coalition government, might you be kind enough to talk of how many jobs, in fact, have been gone and from where they have gone?
3: Yeah, I mean, the number's actually hard to quantify because it's just across the board and so broad. But, I mean, what we hear, and just in terms of the framing that this coalition government is putting up, is that they use outdated figures and say that they need to revert back to the numbers of 2017. And that figure's arbitrary. There's actually nothing in there that substantiates that should be the number that they're looking at now. But what it is it's dressed up as cuts, Dale. I mean, they want to cut, and to do that, they've got to come up with reasons why. So they've come up with the public service system is overinflated, it's bloated. That's not the case. New Zealanders can see for themselves the hard mahi that public service workers are doing throughout the country and that the demands that are placed on them at the moment. And then they've, and in addition to that, they've also run that AI line. And from our perspective, Dale, it's important because the PSA, we've been around for over a century, and we are a neutral. We're not affiliated to any political party. But this coalition government we're facing now, it's a clear and present danger to our members, and it actually is a clear and present danger to wider working New Zealanders. So from that, in terms of our election campaign and we're working up, it is bluntly change this government, because the damage that they're doing and the risks that they're putting in front of New Zealanders is something that we cannot sustain for another term.
2: Dwayne Leo with us, National Secretary of the PSA. Dwayne, just following through on that, I'm not suggesting the organisation's been apolitical, i.e. doesn't care about the political landscape, but to go into bat for change in the way that the PSA are in 2026 is a significant departure from the norm. What you tell us about the decision-making behind that and how this is going to play out from your end, please.
3: Yes, thanks, Dale. So from our perspective, we're a democratic organisation. We're 96,000 plus PSA members nationally throughout the country. And from that perspective, we advocate and represent our members, and we unashamedly do that. And from our members has come the concerns about what this coalition government has been doing. As I outlined, it's the damage they're doing to working New Zealanders in terms of the changes in legislation. And I would go, there's been recent media too around overseas. New Zealand was one of the few, only I think with the states, that voted to not to support the platform workers. And we're the ones that legislated for change in terms of the Uber drivers. So the courts found that Uber drivers were employees. This government just legislates out. So we've got real significant damage that this coalition government is doing. As a result of that, through our members, through our delegates, through our sector committees, our executive, they have said that in terms of the strategic priority for the PSA and for our members, this government needs to change because the damage they're doing. And it's generational now. We're getting to that stage where what they're doing in the public service, CPS, the health sector, even local government, is to a point that this is going to be generational. It'll be there for years to come. So from our perspective, the mandate comes from our members, and that's why it's bluntly that we need to change this government. And also just point out too that in terms of some of those challenges that we're facing, we have very real concerns that if this government is to get a second term, what could potentially be down the track in terms of things like privatisation. Now, we know that you've got one part of the coalition that constantly talks about smaller government and private enterprise, private interests involved in the running of public services. National, interestingly enough, has not ruled out that in the second term. They've said not in this term, but they have not ruled that out in the second term, and that is really concerning for us. Because if you look at what's going on, Dale, the resourcing's getting run down in a lot of public services, and where do we get to that tipping point where it's, well, okay, the private sector can do this better. And we know fundamentally from experiences around the world that then puts profit over people. Public services are there for the people of New Zealand. Public services are there to deal for those in need. If you bring private sector and private enterprise in, they are driven primarily by profit. And that's not disputable, and that is a real concern, Dale, if this government were to get another term post-November 7th.
2: Yeah, tēnā koe. So how's this going to play out? You say that you are effectively, as an organisation, nigh on 100,000 members now going public to say we need to change this government. Will that be through email correspondence with your members, or are you talking billboards or newspaper pages? What's the strategy to effect the change you seek?
3: Well, I think they're all of the above there, but a key thing for us, it's presence in our workplace, presence, physical presence for our members. So it's having those discussions, doing the mahi on the ground with our members to inform them. And a lot of them, as I said, this is coming from them in terms of those changes. But it's also things like a campaign in terms of bringing like-minded MPs together, all MPs actually, and asking them the questions. Because I want to be clear, we will not be telling people which party to vote for. What we'll simply be saying is, in terms of working New Zealanders' priorities, in terms of funding the public sector, funding and health system adequately, this is what this party does, and this is what this party does, and you make that decision. But what it is for us is, in all forms, be it social media, be it radio that I'm doing this morning with you, Dale, TV, meetings with political parties. It'll be all of the above in terms of that, to make sure that our members and the wider New Zealand public can make informed decisions about what happens at the election.
2: Well, this is important, really important issues. As a representative of your members, though, it just must be a real kick in the guts for the PSA, long-standing traditions, to see people march down the road. What's happening to them? Are they put on the scrap heap, hitting the dole queues, or heading to Aussie?
3: Oh, I think both, you know, all of the above again, Dale, in terms of what you said. It's really concerning because out there at the moment, there's a huge morale problem. People have just, there's change fatigue. And it's really interesting because this government announced when they came in they wanted cuts and changes. The reality is that when you actually looked at the work that public service workers across the board were doing, they're needed. There's a necessity to have them. So that's why you did not see these wholesale changes, because they actually do important jobs and perform important roles and services that New Zealanders need. So now they've come back, they haven't got their cuts that way, so now they've made these sweeping comments without any basis, without any proof or fact, that, oh, we're just going to remove 1 in 7 public servants through AI. And it's really interesting because post those announcements, even right-wing organisations and institutions, they've all said that that's not realistic. I haven't seen anyone that said that, yes, that's achievable, that's doable. And that, again, is a real concern, Dale, because you're not just talking about AI in terms of efficiencies and enhancing services, but AI also looks at personal information. You know, what keeps us safe there? Is the minister in a situation where they'll guarantee that should things not work out, who's going to carry the responsibility? Because this government has been put on notice in terms of what they're proposing. It is not going to work. It's a fantasy.
2: Thank you for joining us. Dwayne Leo is the Public Service Association Te Pukenga heading a tikanga mahi, National Secretary. As always, a privilege to have a cordial with you, Dwayne. Thanks so much.
3: Thank you. Ngā mihi. Thank you, Dale.
2: Tēnā koe. Andrew with Urban Māori Radio. Will the news of job losses coming thick and fast? The polls are starting to slip for the coalition partners, and of course it's going to change the landscape. Now, the Māori Party, as you know, say that they could very easily be kingmakers. You've got the emergence of the Opportunity Party. Don't know very much about them, whether they get to 5%. Well, unsure of that. New Zealand First seems to be gaining more traction, the Greens likewise. So that is at the expense of the parties making up the coalition arrangement, and even more importantly, for us to ensure that as a people we have as much of a say as we possibly can come November. So please talk to your peeps at home, at work, colleagues of your kids, all of that, and you know, just talk to them about the importance of their vote to affect change should they want to see change in our land. You were 6:03. World news, and thousands are feared dead in Venezuela after two major earthquakes. This is predominantly in and around the capital, Caracas. Emergency workers are scrambling over the debris of collapsed buildings in that city while distraught relatives seek help for loved ones that are feared trapped. Thousands are still unaccounted for. Across in Australia, I see that the young teacher who was taken by a shark or mauled by a shark off Coogee, one of the most popular beaches in Sydney, has had her arm amputated but has emerged out of an induced coma, encouragingly, and able to kōrero about her daughter, which is, I guess, encouraging. Today, friends, 26th of June, a couple of issues there. 1918 in the Wimmera was sunk by a German mine. It was bound from Auckland to Sydney, and it struck a mine just north of Cape Reinga. This was in 1917 by the German raider Wolf. 26 of its 151 passengers and crew were lost in that sinking. And in 1987, AJ Hackett bungee jumped from the Eiffel Tower. Hackett really invented the sport, if you will, the pastime, or the what would you call it, sort of eco-cultural tourism product back in the day. And on 87, the speed skier and bungee pioneer planned the 110-meter leap meticulously. His dozen-strong team hit on the tower overnight, actually, And Hackett jumped at dawn. He described it as one small step for a man, a bloody great leap for the adventure tourism industry. So there you go. Kiwi to the fore. I watched a little bit of sport last night there, Rangi, but I did wait this morning. I was seeing our openers for the cricket because it's the third test. And the to and froms will be very embarrassed if they lose a series to New Zealand. I think we ended up with 360 for four after the first day.
0: Which is looking pretty good, Dale.
2: Looking pretty good. And, of course, I also kept my eye on the NRL last night. It was...
4: Great game.
2: South Sydney, and they played against Parramatta. South Sydney, too good last night, mate.
0: Oh, yeah, just too good. Too good. All their stars stood up. Fifita, you know, everyone that needed to stood up. Dylan Walker had a great game. Who else? Aiken had a great game. Yeah, the Rabbits are on fire at the moment.
2: Yeah, looking good. Of course, the Warriors, they have their head out tomorrow. Early game, actually, isn't it? Tomorrow. Must be an afternoon game in Brisbane.
0: Yeah, I think 8 o'clock.
2: Against the Dolphins. I thought it was like 4 o'clock.
0: 4 o'clock, sorry. Yes, it is 4
2: o'clock. Yeah, so for New Zealand, I think it's probably a 5 kick, is it? It's about 3 p.m. in the afternoon, which is always good. Listen, thanks for tuning in today, E Homa. Looking forward to conversation soon with the Green Party MP, Tauno Tuiono. This to do with the backtracking on the bill that was going to see the potential sell-off of conservation land. Again, Tama Potaka, the minister responsible, is trying to downplay this. But, you know, New Zealand has arced up big time and didn't sit comfortably with references to bits and bobs of land that were of no use to the conservationist state, many preferring, most it would seem, that they just kept their grubby little hands off the land. You're 603 Urban Māori Radio, and at 7:30 we will take a break and back with more in just a moment.
5: Tārea he ara mahi whai tikanga mā tētahi tohu mā tauranga e whakanui ana i te tirohanga Māori ki te ao. 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
2: Wānanga.ac.nz. Thanks for your company this morning. Pleasure to have you with us at 7:31. Tauno Tuiono is with us for a kōrero today. Hey, Tauno, tēnā koe.
6: Oh, tēnā koe, morena, morena.
2: Thank you for joining us. I was hoping to talk about PSA and workplace relations, which we will in a moment. But first, perhaps off the blocks is the news that that there's a second thought from the Minister of Conservation regarding

0: out of it, might start calling him Michael Jackson. That's a good thing, because it shows that when the people organise themselves and we're strong enough, that this government backs down, because they've been arrogant, completely arrogant in the way that they've approached every single issue, including this one, away from the Fisheries Amendment Bill to this Conservation Bill, not to mention all the negative things that they've done in the workers' rights space as well. So I think it's a tribute to people's power.
1: Well, let's just stay on that vein for a moment, please, because what we could have seen is the pace steamrolled through. We've had legislation already like this, where there's been a lack of consultation. People haven't had their say, bearing in mind that the coalition was formed by 8% parties that scraped together just to get over the line, and then they started acting as if the coalition agreement was more important than the Bible and the Magna Carta. And over they went then, more legislation than anyone else, fast-tracking issues that New Zealanders were concerned about. So people power in this case stymied their intention to ram through a bill that could have resulted in multiple pieces of conservation estate being sold off or mined or whatever. So it does, again, stress the importance of people keeping an eye on politics and to do something about it. How important is that as we build into election campaigns and an election to follow?
0: That's incredibly important. this is going to be a very, very important election. And we have seen through this whole term, the disdain that this government has got for the environment, for Māori issues, for Te Tiriti o Waitangi, for workers' rights. They've got all this distraction politics that they keep playing, imported culture wars and from the US, hoping to distract people about the issues that they themselves have created. And so I would encourage our people to make sure that they register to vote, make sure that their whānau register to vote, make sure that on election day that they vote this lot out.
1: I'm getting sick of right-wing commentators in New Zealand, high-profile ones who continue to blame Māori for our economic woes, suggesting that it is Māori that are holding up opportunities constantly. I won't name them, but I'm sure if you're listening today, some personalities will spring to mind. Now, what do you make of this, and how come our people are being used as a scapegoat when all we're trying to do is protect the things that we hold dear?
0: Well, kick a Māori, you get a vote. I mean, that's a strategy as old as the Westminster system in New Zealand. And so that's what they're doing. They're just employing a right-wing strategy as well. I agree with you in terms of those right-wing commentators. If you're going to blame a Māori, blame the ones that are in cabinet. They're the ones that have been enabling this mess and the trampling of the Treaty of Waitangi and the demeaning of our people. If you're going to point fingers at Māoris, point fingers at the ones in cabinet. You've got Winston in there, you've got Shane, you've got Tama, you've got James Mager, all of that lot, David Seymour, all of them. Those are the ones that you should be pointing the fingers at, because that entire cabinet and that entire coalition government, those three political parties, are exactly responsible for the economic mess that we find ourselves in. They have created the situation. They've imported in culture wars, made a complete hash and a mess of everything. They've got to go.
1: Tēnā koe, Tāne Tuiono is with us today, party spokesperson on public services and workplace relations, given concerns that proposed changes are going to weaken safeguards. What specific amendments, Tāne, would you push to ensure the Health and Safety at Work Amendment Bill doesn't increase the risk of workplace tragedies like Pike River?
0: Well, when we had the second reading of the bill this week as well, we had the Pike River whānau come out and voice their opposition to this bill as well, because if anybody knows about what happens when you weaken health and safety measures and the tragedy that can happen, it's the Pike River whānau. So they were very angry, very concerned that Brooke Van Velden's health and safety reforms are weakening worker protections as well. So it was really important that we listen to them. It's really important that the Parliament listens to them as well. So they directly challenged all the members of Parliament to vote this bill down. So we're going to do that. Those of us on the opposition are going to do that, because it is weakening our health and safety measures for workers.

0: It does it in a number of, it does it in a whole range of ways. One of them is to create a two-tier system. So if you're in a small business and they just picked a random number out of the air, 20, then you don't have to, you only have to deal with critical risks. And so the issue is, well, actually, some will have to deal with critical risks, all the risks, but some won't have to deal with non-critical risks. And here's the thing, most people work, 97% of people actually work in a small business. So 97% of people will be working in businesses that will be exempted from these health and safety rules, where they only have to deal with what she has called critical risk factors. And so you can have a work site, for example, and this is where it can get really confusing, where you'd have, different joint ventures or different companies working on different sites. Some of them will have 20, some of them will have more than 20, and they'll have two different sets of rules. And that can lead to a lot of confusion, particularly if you've got a large company that might want, that would have to bring the smaller companies up to their tier of healthy and safety regulations. It will lead to confusion, and ultimately will lead to more injuries in the workplace.
1: Yeah, we've seen, well, they call it workplace reform, but what we do know is that for some sectors, Māori workers are hugely vulnerable. I was tremendously saddened the other day to see it was a car accident on the way to forestry work, but this is an example of kaimahi who won't return home to their whānau, and our people do get themselves involved, the forestry sector as an example, in what are at times dangerous jobs. I mean, it's shocking to think, but the reality is that in search of profit, sometimes safety issues are compromised and ignored by commercial interests. So we must stand our ground to protect those kaimahi who are working in dangerous roles. And this too seems like another erosion of the health and safety practices that are there to protect workers. Now, it's been advanced by Brooke Van Velden, who is leaving Parliament, and another stain to leave behind, I'd suggest.
0: Yeah, well, she's already clocked out. I mean, I was asking questions of her in the House yesterday as well, because apparently Winston all of a sudden woke up and realised what a terrible bill it is. And so he's been directly challenged by us, but also by workers as well, because apparently he cares about Pike River. Well, if he does, he'll vote this bill down. And so those two political parties haven't been talking to each other, or one of them is not listening, or one of them is talking past the other. So that's definitely something that needs to be pushed as well between the ACT Party and the New Zealand First Party, because there seems to be some issues there. But ultimately, this will lead to weaker worker protections, and we know that if you don't deal with it quickly and put those preventative measures in, things can get worse over time. So something might be non-critical now, but it could become critical later. So you've got to be able to actually put that stuff in place. The other aspect of this bill as well is that it'll increase the burden on the ACC system, because all of a sudden you've got things like musculoskeletal harm, which is not characterized as critical risk. Well, if no one's taking responsibility for that, i.e. these small businesses, well, then all of a sudden someone's going to have to be able to address that issue. That will create more burden on the ACC system, which already deals with $3.6 billion of claims. And so this is the ACT Party being the tail that wags the National Party dog and the New Zealand First dog to weaken the entire system itself.
1: Thank you, Chiano. And finally, last night was the big sleep out, raising money for LifeWise. This is where well-meaning people spend a night on the streets. And whilst I haven't, I have heard reports of people very confronting, much colder than they would have thought overnight. Conditions were rugged in parts of NZ. Look, I know some might see it as a publicity stunt, but the kickle behind the kaupapa is important, isn't it? So what would you say of, living a night in the shoes of others to really find out their reality?
0: Well, there's enough in this country to make sure that everybody is housed, that there's warm homes for everyone. But we just got to make sure that we get sure that the tax system works properly. You have 150 of the richest people in the country, which have more wealth than the poorest 50% of us as well. Wealth distribution is not distributed properly here in this country. So we need to be able to tax the rich in order to make sure that we have strong public services and making sure that there are places where people can go to keep warm, to get a kai, and all of those things that we should all hold as valuable as people that live here in Aotearoa. And so I think it's an important point that people are making. And we need to use all the levers that we have to make sure that we provide these pathways for people to live in warm homes and to be able to put food on the table.
1: Te lakwe, thanks very much, Tana. What's keeping you busy over the weekend, mate?
0: Well, what's keeping me busy on the weekend? Well, politics, of course. So there's a lot happening in that space around all the different issues. I'm meeting with different people, a lot of unions, a lot of the workers who are frustrated with what's happening as well. So make sure that I connect with them. I do have some time to go to a 21st and a 50th birthday though. So I've got some community time, if I put it that way, and whānau time as well.
1: Very good to catch up with you this Friday morning. Thanks so much for shedding some light on important issues. Mauri ora kia koe, te ringa tira. I look forward to another kōrero soon.
0: Ngā mihi, ka kite.
1: Tēnā koe. 603 Urban Māori Radio. Just want to acknowledge Mike Jonathan. Mike and Kim Webby have put together a new film about Hori Parata, and it's a Ngāti Wai whale expert, as he has been described, is a new documentary that's just surfaced in the Doc Space, Dog Edge, which follows Hori and Te Kauranui as they uphold the tikanga of harvesting stranded tohora. Māori All Blacks squad has been named, and they hopefully will inspire their new next generation. The squad was named at Orake Marae this week in preparation for the match against Japan. I think that is on Apopo Rangi. So we'll keep an eye on that for you. 10 new social homes in Porirua expected to fill up, and Aero, or the Education Review Office, say online learning at Te Kura is wrong for at-risk kids. In other Māori-focused news, new whare making a dent in Te Tukuro's significant housing need. Māori providers say Taranaki is ready for a new med school doctors. You know how they get placements while they're studying in different provincial and rural towns. And traditional navigators encourage more people to look up at Matariki. We'll be focusing on that a little bit later in the program as well. In business news, charity sector faces double whammy of credit cap and reduced support, and Apple raises prices for MacBooks and iPads as costs soar over AI. Some of the news making the headlines. Now also, I saw a piece about the development of a unit, Peter Tipene. I was hoping to speak with this morning. I've got some messages out to Peter regarding a machine that has been modified to scrape the seafloor. Now, you might recall a conversation I had with Nicola Rata McDonald, who is from Ngāti Manuhiri, and they'd been to Norway to see the use of this machinery that is remotely controlled from the surface, but it works across the sea floor. I think some innovative Kiwi guys repurposed a machine to do just that at significantly less cost. And I saw some images Peter sent to me on my phone yesterday, Peter Tipene, looking at this machine. I think they were trialing it. They were pretty satisfied with the trial. So we'll keep you posted on how that pans out. Now, it's 7:46. Rangi, we might take in a waiata because one of our guests is a bit slow to respond this morning. What have you got for us? Let's ensure it's a Māori song, please, because we are Māori, and this is a Māori radio station and broadcast platform. Looking forward to joining Whetū Whāua after 9 o'clock on He Rere Hua. And don't forget tomorrow too, we've got Te Kaupapa, our weekly deep dive into politics, a panel discussion, and I'll be sitting in for Matt this weekend as well. He'll be back next. Wonderful to have you with us. It's 13 to 8, and you're with 603 Urban Māori Radio.

You are 603 Urban Māori Radio Wate on Ono Matori Te Iriri. Hey guys, thank you for tuning in this morning, wishing you well for the weekend ahead. Now, over the years I've been talking with Nicola Orata McDonald, who's been very innovative in the challenge to rid the seafloor of Kolerpa. Now, it spreads just, it's such an invasive species that for a time I think many of us thought, well, we just can't beat it. But she went on a trip across to Norway, and I just touched in on a couple of aspects of this because yesterday I was talking with Peter Tipene, who's been in the north and saw an article. You might source it if you're interested, in the Bay of Islands, that are looking to utilise or to repurpose some machinery which effectively planes the Kolerpa, and it differs from the sophisticated unit that Nicola had been trying to source out of Norway. So, okay. Rangi, mate, just put up some music for a moment. We're just transferring numbers here, and I think I might have either given him the wrong number, but we'll see if we can sort ourselves out. So if you can go to some music or something, mate, please, for a moment.

0: you've got that one right. Sorry, Nicola, we had a wrong digit. Now, Nicola is from Ngati Monuhiri Settlement Trust. I've given the our listeners a bit of an overview of how come we're talking today, because you found this unit in Norway, travelled there, and I was just trying to pick up on another effort that's happening in the Bay of Islands, which I saw a picture of yesterday, a repurposed tractor or something, but this planes the Kalerpa rather than the unit that you were sourcing. Thank you for joining us, Nicola. Tenaku, just an update on where we're at with these issues, please.
1: Yes, well, I'll talk about the new technology that is being trialled up in Omakiwi by a private company, Andrew Johnson's company. They're a dredging company that have worked for many, many years up in the Bay of Islands. So they've been funded by the Ministry of Primary Industries, Biosecurity New Zealand, Northland Regional Council. They've received significant funds to develop technology that hopefully can help combat exotic Kalerpa that is up there. They've released a new platform, which is a type of dredging planer. It will, as I understand, it planes across thick, dense, heavy meadows of Kalerpa, which are, and up in the Omakiwi area, it's on sandy, flat bottoms. So, you know, we're hopeful that it will add some relief. It is a trial. There are indications that it's a planing effect where it will come across. There's always going to be risk of fragmentation when we carry out those types of activities. But, you know, there's a lot of public funds that have gone into this venture. And so I'm going to be keeping a close watch and hoping that it gets the results that that are expected without too much damage to the environment. Now, flipping over... Oh, sorry, you go, Dale.
0: Oh, no. I'm hoping that the efforts you're advancing, which was sourcing this Norwegian machinery, that too attracted some significant Biosecurity NZ and public funding as well, Nicola.
1: Well, I'd like to say it did attract, but I haven't received 1 cent from Biosecurity. But you know, I don't let those things stop me at all. This is something that you know, as Māori, that we absolutely are invested in ensuring our taiao is thriving for our mokopuna, for our next generation. So we have self-funded our investigation and our research. What it's looking like is up in Norway, which when I spoke to you last, I went up there. I actually drove the underwater tractors myself. I could see that there was really minimal damage to the seafloor, which posed a lot of great hope, because that's what we don't want to put sort of like bulldozers in the bloody sea and then next minute we're ripping the earth, you know, ripping up the seafloor. We don't want that. So these combi harvesters, underwater combi harvesters, we are looking at bringing those back home by the end of the year to do a trial in our waters in the Hauraki Gulf. I have had hapu and whānau from the north reach out and ask if we would be able to trial there as well, which I think is a good idea, because every underwater environment is slightly different. It's perfect if you've got flat sandy bottoms. Well, that's easy. That's just putting the lawnmower out and mowing the lawn, really. But if we're dealing with reefs and rocky, you know, outcrops, all of those sort of things, a little bit different. So it's great that we'll trial in a couple of areas. And if this technology works, you know, listeners, you can bet your bottom dollar on this. I will go to government and I will be saying to government, you need to fund this. Because everybody needs to have access. Not one company, not one iwi, it's for everyone.
0: Tenaku, it differs, the machinery that you were looking at in Norway, doesn't it? Now, you've described the one, it's somewhat modified. There's some info on the net if you're interested in this. And Nicole has described it quite well. It's like lawn mowing, but that's suitable on sandy bottoms. But if you plane caulerpa, as we do when you mow lawns, I mean, hey, they just grow back. So is that actually going to eradicate the problem or just keep it at bay, hold it at bay somewhat?
1: Yeah, I doubt that it's going to eradicate. I doubt that it's going to eliminate, but it will remove volume. And possibly with the removal of volume, because we're talking hundreds of hectares now up in Omakiwi, over on Great Barrier Island, you know, it's completely out of control. And I think we have to take a bit of a pragmatic approach. So this planing platform may help reduce volume. And then we need to look at, all right, what do we now need to do when we've reduced volume? How do we remove and eliminate this? And the only way to do that, as far as I can see at this stage, is we actually have to suction vacuum it out. And we need to be able to do that at volume, and we need a lot of energy to get this going. And I'm hopeful that the Norwegian tractors may be able to add relief to this situation. I think it's going to take a couple of tools. I don't think it's a one-size-fits-all, but we just need to be mindful that everyone is anxious and manage expectations.
0: Tēnā koe. So you're not competing with what is going on at Omakiwi. Quite the contrary. Keen to see how it works. What about the disposal once you've given it a haircut, so to speak? If it's not disposed of properly, or do you just bring it out in the light and it dies?
1: Yes, well, that's the other issue, is how do you dispose when you're dealing at scale and volume? And that's about making sure that when you bring it up, that there is a disposal stations set up for this, for the receiving. We need to treat it very carefully. Although they say once it's out of the water, it dies, but, I mean, we can't afford to take any risk. So we just need to put in place all the right measures to ensure that once you bring that caulerpa up, it's removed, it's managed safely. We're absolutely certain that you know, that there's no risk of regrowth on land, in water, and then we can then think about, okay, are we taking this to landfills? Are we going to look at other perhaps repurposing? All of those things need to be factored. And I'm certain that the communities up in the far north that have been working on this will have taken all of that into account. Certainly for us in the Hauraki Gulf, the intention is once we remove the caulerpa from the Hauraki Gulf, it'll be coming across to land, mainland. We've got a depot station already ready to go, and we'll monitor it. Once we know that that it is no longer toxic, then we'll start to dispose properly.
0: Thanks for taking our call. I'm interested in this, and many of our listeners will be as well. So keep us posted as it all unfolds. Thanks again for the effort you're putting in.
1: I definitely will.
0: Thank you so much. Good to talk with you, Nicola.
2: Kia ora. Thank you.
0: Ngā mihi. Nicola Orata McDonald's, the Tumu Whakarai Chief Executive, Ngāti Manuhiri Settlement Trust, certainly wishing those well who are trialling this technology in the Bay of Islands as well. Nicola, more directed towards Aotea and the Gulf, Hauraki Gulf. Great to have you with us, friends. Let's go across to Scotty. He's got our news bulletin.
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0: Kia ora, and thanks so much for your company this morning. Lowry's online. He's got a weather forecast for us to start us off. How are you doing, mate?
1: Very, very good. And the weather is shit here. That's all I can say about that.
0: Well, that's a fairly blunt description. You've got it right for Tamaki Makaurau as well. Thanks, Lowry. Thank you for joining us. Can we start with the backtrack on the conservation bill? This was a hot topic, and a lot of New Zealanders were absolutely just infuriated, really, by the thought of selling off the conservation estate, bits and bobs, as it was described by Tama Pōtaka. But fortunately, People Power have resulted in a pullback regarding that. What's your thinking on it, please, Rawiri?
2: I think the bill as a whole is a dangerous bill for us, Dale. When you're talking about bits and bobs, who determines what bits and bobs looks like? You know, what we already know is that Dockland has already confiscated Māori land. And what you have is the ability for this government, and they already are able to sell it through other mechanisms that they have in place already, right now, without even having to push this particular legislation forward. But what we see is a marriage between what the coalition government is doing and actually all the objectives coming together as one. So you've got this piece of legislation that allows DOC to sell off bits and bobs, and who's determining what bits and bobs looks like. Like I said, that DOC land is confiscated Māori land. That's the first point I want to make. The second thing is that you've got fast-track legislation moved by New Zealand First, and then you've got regulatory standards bill that was moved by ACT. And all of these particular pieces of legislation will lead to more exploitation of our whenua and corporate greed. And so we've got to be very, very careful with these pieces of legislation. They may seem benign and he may even look at taking pieces of it out of the legislation. But dangerously, what this does is it removes, you know, even their ability to be able to navigate through the RMA, the ability for the tribunal to be able to challenge in a legal sense, Y262, those particular claims are all under threat. And then you've got treaty settlements themselves, where Māori are now concerned that, you know, these pieces of these types of legislation will then start to challenge the settlements that many iwi have worked hard for. And some of them are 30 years deep, like Kaitahu, who are taking DOC to court anyway. And Waikato Hauraki also in many of their spaces. So, you know, we've just got to be very, very careful about what bits and bobs looks like and who determines what bits and bobs looks like in regards to this piece of legislation moving forward.
0: Tēnā koe, you've described or said that there is no such thing as conservation land because it's confiscated Māori land.
2: That's correct. And so when you have a look at, our history, 3 million hectares confiscated, over the period between the 1860s all the way through to today. And then you've got the systemic mechanisms that they use, like the Public Works Act and many other acts that they've used to be able to alienate Māori from whenua, confiscate Māori land, using the government systems to continue to do that. And like I said, Public Works Act, they took a lot of whenua for schools, rails, roads that they never used. And those should be given back. So they've taken it, they've confiscated it legally, they confiscated things illegally, and we're continuing to see those types of harmful legislations being moved through the House by Māori themselves sitting in Pākehā parties. And so that's also something for us to consider as we head into November 7th. When people say there are more Māori in Parliament, no, there's not. You've got Māori sitting in National, which means there are more National MPs there to protect the National agenda. You've got more Labour Māori MPs that are there to protect the Labour agenda. And so those are the things that we have to consider when Māori are sitting in some of those spaces, because they have a party line to follow. And that's just the reality of it.
0: Thank you. When you talk of treaty settlements, and we see a $30 million fiscal hole in Immigration New Zealand's IT strategy. $30 million, when you consider the hardships that many of our iwi and hapu have gone through, and getting paltry payouts in the treaty settlement system, and then look at a $30 million fiscal hole in Immigration New Zealand's IT strategy, how does that make you feel?
2: Well, look, this is a space that probably needs to be more you know, investigated and invested in is technology, AI, even electrification of our country. All of those things will require kind of adult, really mature conversations about where we're heading to and the safety around those particular measures. Many of our rangatahi and tamariki, you know, open to huge harm when it comes to technology, AI, and you've seen that in the past where AI has been used to harm many of our communities. One of our kuia was used in Hobson's Pledge campaign against, you know, the Māori wards without her permission. And so these are the real harmful things that are happening. You've got many of our tamariki who are being harmed and bullied through, you know, through technology. So, you know, this requires a very, very mature conversation. It requires all of us to be around the table to ensure that there is not harm. And like I said, Y262 ensures that intellectual property and Tiwi Māori is protected through this, whether it be our cultural protection, but even our own personal identity. All of those things are in question when it comes to this, and we need stronger legislation around protection, not stronger legislation around allowing those things to be more accessible to our people. And I am concerned that the safety, not just of our tamariki and our rangatahi, but of our cultural appropriation is also something that needs to be measured. Technology also, you know, has shown in the past, and especially in government agencies, where many of our information has been publicly made available when it should be protected. So, kuna hoki tāku, these are the things that we need to be having more conversations about, but there needs to be stronger legislation around protections.
0: Tēnā koe, to the health and safety regulations, which could have a huge impact on great numbers of New Zealand workers, bearing in mind most New Zealand companies do have under 20 staff members. What's the threat that you see most to particularly our young men who are so frequently killed in our forests, Rawiri?
2: Well, look, every worker deserves to return to their whānau safe and healthy every day. Dale, I know this for a fact because we've had many of our people, of our young fellas' lives taken through forestry here on the coast, and the coast that was the promise of Oranga for us. And there have been many unfortunate and fatal accidents happened in the bush with many of our rangatahi. So health and safety, the Health and Safety Amendment Bill is about removing health and safety requirements for all businesses. This is huge concern. And what that tells me is that this government, once again, is putting profit before people. It's a shocking, we're in a shocking space in regards to where this government is headed to. Pike River, you know, comes to mind. We've had nephews here and on the coast that have lost lives because there hasn't been stringent enough health and safety rules around protecting our people. This government is putting profits before people, and our people, you know, 50% more likely to die on the job than non-Māori because of the type of work that we work in. You know, we work workers, you know, Māori workers experience a rate of serious injury at work. 31% higher than non-Māori across all industries. So, you know, we're the ones working in these hard labour spaces, and we need to just make sure that there are stronger protections and that there is liability for those companies who are not putting in those safety precautions for our whānau, and that our whānau and their whānau waiting at home deserve to see them at the end of the day.
0: Yeah, tēnā koe. What about this legislation trying to formally identify men and women? You know, I'd suggest most of our Māori whānau, you know, are comfortable enough with diversity. They don't really give a toss about how people carry themselves in life. If they want to dress as women and they're men, well, who cares? You know, but the media are making a lot of this, and guys like Winston who want this clarified, and then you've got Tamaki who's standing on his pulpit preaching, you know, anti-Sikh, anti-Muslim, anti-Punjab, you know, all getting significant traction in the media as if it's the major issue. Forget about housing and health and homes and cost of living crises. It's as if we are all hanging on every word about how people live their lives. What are you making of this political sideshow, if you will.
2: Well, what it does show, and you've just mentioned two, right? You've just mentioned two people who represent two patriarchal and colonial systems. And that's where this type of ideology comes from. It's embarrassing that that all three government parties, the coalition government, are supporting it. But it'll have a profound impact on our mokopuna. And like you said, Dale, like, who cares how people want to live their lives? The entire exercise shows the fragility of the Western thought, and it takes away from our own indigenous perspective on how we see the world. And I've made many speeches in the House that talked about even our language being non-binary. Ko au, ko koe, ko ia, ko tāua, ko māua, ko rātou, ko koutou, ko tātou, ko mātou. All of those words do not identify, women and men. They all identify us as all being inclusive in a society where we should be able to live free of who we are. And how we want to do that with some freedom and dignity. It's not our fault that the Pākehā language is a sexist language. Him, her, not once in those things. I don't say, oh, who is that boy over there? I say, ko ai tēnā. That doesn't say anything about who they are as a female or a male, or however they would like to identify. And there's no debate. What this is that colonial and Western ideologies need to look at themselves. And all this is you've got governments and church, and I mean white churches, like Brian Tamaki's church, often uphold a very Westernized, patriarchal and imperialistic view. And all that is this, what they're trying to do is uphold that, because they're losing grip. They're losing grip of those Westernized, imperialist systems all across the world, and you can see it happening in America. You can see it happening in Australia, where the racist, bigotry, misogynistic, westernized, colonialist views are losing grip, and that indigenous ideologies are now rising because they're more inclusive, they're more accepting, and they're not so judgmental on holding on to these particular imperialistic views that uphold their systems. There's only 6% Pākehā in this world, but what that's telling us is that there's 94% of the rest of us upholding these systems. We've just got to decolonize faster and re-indigenize our spaces so we're not having to deal with this type of rubbish.
0: Tēnā koe, really interesting response. Thank you. Looking forward to hosting Mananui, actually, on our program Te Kaupapa, which goes to air tomorrow at 10 a.m., our political panel with Bomber and Te Anau and myself. So it'll be wonderful to meet Mananui. Just as we wrap up too, on a positive note, I see Kura Tuarua Nationals are on next week, get underway on Tuesday in Mount Maunganui. No doubt you and your Stetson will visit it at some stage.
2: Oh, I'll be attending that particular kapa, because in my region. So those of you that are around and many of our whānau will start to migrate on to Tauranga Moana, no mai haramai. We're looking forward to this festival. And the class of our tamariki to be able to express all the things that are on there, ngākau, on the stage. Really looking forward to it. So looking forward to hearing the messages, looking forward to seeing all our people come together, and looking forward to continue to see our rangatahi. And I mean rangatahi as a whole. Tāne mai, wahine mai, takatāpui mai will all be there to ensure that their voices are heard in those particular spaces, and to show the world how magic we are, and that Te Iwi Māori just goes from strength to strength across all platforms and across all ages. Kapahaka is one of the safest spaces you can be who you want to be, and share your messages and be with your whānau, and stand together in unity, and to show that Te Iwi Māori is stronger than ever.
0: It's going to be awesome too, and I'll let Dan from TVNZ know that he's got a competitor for the weather forecaster of the year. Thank you, Rawiri. Good talking with you again. Yummy.
2: Tēnā
0: koe, Rawiri Waititi, co-leader of Te Pāti Māori on Friday mornings at around 8:10. It's 8:26. Ebony Komene is from Ngāpui, Tauranga and Tainui, and is at Auckland Uni where she's a PhD student, and this year's Fulbright Ngāpai o Te Māramatanga Graduate Award recipient. Now, her research is exploring Indigenous nursing practice and global connections. Thanks for joining us on the program. It's a Tuahine Ebony. Tēnā koe.
3: Morena Dale, kia ora. Nice to be here.
0: Yeah, good to have a kōrero with you today, Tuahine. Your research is, I guess, centering on what's really an underexplored role of Indigenous nurse practitioners. Tell me, Ebony, what inspired you to focus on this area, and what gaps are you hoping to address?
3: Yeah, kia ora. So Indigenous nurse practitioners in Aotearoa are

0: time. So she also was a weaver, a tāmoko practitioner, a kaiwaiata, and I guess her mahi resonates with the mahi of our Māori nurse practitioners today, in that she was autonomous, she was doing the mahi with the authority of her community to care, and coming from a place of aroha. And so a lot of the challenges that Hekapuhi also faced in terms of competition, perhaps the degradation of her role and her professionalism is something that our Māori nurse practitioners are experiencing today. So I guess the other part of that kōrero is, as we know, we need a community. We want our communities to have people that look like them caring for them. And in Aotearoa, we've got a lot more te reo speaking, rangatahi and Pākehā communities in the next 20 years that we expect. So we need a workforce that looks like them and cares for them. And I think Māori nurse practitioners are a really important solution in our country, and not just in our country, but for Indigenous peoples across the motu, across the world. Nurse practitioners have existed not very long in Aotearoa, since 2001, but actually over when we look at the States, they've had nurse practitioners for a really long time. And so I'm hoping to go over there and have a look at how they implement their workforce, because they've got a transition to practice program for their first year when they come out of their schooling. They've also got a national workforce plan for them. So those are the two things that we don't really have in our country yet. So I'm hoping to glean some of those learnings, but also understand the Indigenous practices and how they implement that and centre that in their care around the nursing and the medicine as well.
1: Well, we're hoping that in mainstream nursing environments, this cultural perspective would be welcomed and encouraged. Just in a personal sense, I was in Auckland Hospital with a loved one not so very long ago, Ebony, and the nurse came in. I said, "Tēnā koe." Immediately felt that, you know, we could relate to the nurse. Next thing, we're talking about the warriors and about Kai. And, of course, these are just simple examples. And feeling more settled. So hopefully it's not about an overthrowing of the Western nursing model. It's incorporating culture to make it better. Now, how's your time at Ebony at Washington State Uni and the University of Hawaii at Manoa? How are you hoping you might shape your understanding of Indigenous nursing models of care, and how indigeneity can be embedded more into even mainstream nursing practices?
0: Kia ora. Yeah, absolutely. I think I just want to pick up on the point around, you know, nursing and te ao Māori are very synonymous. You know, those values around tika, pono, aroha, manaakitanga are very much aligned with the values and ethics of nursing and across the motu. And I think I'm hoping to head over to Seattle. So I've connected with an Indigenous nurse there, Dr. Melissa Vera from the Tsimshian and Yaqui communities. Now, Dr. Melissa actually has very strong connections to Aotearoa, but also works in the iReach Centre, which is one of the largest academic units dedicated to Indigenous health. And they've got an amazing range of projects that they're doing around Alzheimer's, hypertension, alcohol. So I'm hoping to see how the nursing role fits into these projects. And nurse practitioners in particular, I guess the difference between a registered nurse and nurse practitioner is that they have the ability to diagnose and prescribe. So there's this level of clinical expertise that they bring. And then the Indigenous aspect of that area is, in terms of iReach, the centre, is really Indigenous-led. It's transdisciplinary. So I'm hoping to really glean some of those learnings in Seattle. And then in Hawaii, I've connected with Dr. Donna Palakiko, who's Kanaka Māori. Now, in terms of their population, we have very similar demographics, similar geography, also very similar cultures. And they also experience quite extreme rurality. They have a lot of shortages when it comes to doctors. And that means that Indigenous nurses over there are caring with that advanced scope in their community. So I really want to know, is they're doing some research at the moment, which is underway, for what's the difference for Kanaka Māori or nurses that are trained in Hawaii as opposed to mainland America. So there's a study at the moment looking at how they're different, and I'm hoping to do some comparisons and contrastings with our data from Aotearoa around.

0: Indigenous knowledge, how they define caring from an Indigenous worldview, how they practice in their roles as nurses and maintaining their Indigenous sovereignty in that practice as well.
1: So an opportunity for you to learn and to share, because whilst we have a long way to go, of course, embedding more culture into our everyday delivery of nursing mahi, it'd be fair to say others too are grappling with the same types of issues. Congratulations, the Fulbright Scholarship and Ngā Pae Te Māramatanga obviously offering a wonderful opportunity for you to enhance your understanding of the lay of the land, if you will, by these travels. Looking ahead, Ebony, what impact do you hope that the Fulbright experience is going to have on perhaps your own personal future aspirations and Indigenous health, not just home here, but also internationally?
0: Yeah, kia ora. I think there's lots of ways to answer this pātai, and one of the personal reasons is, you know, I come from a whānau as a first in whānau graduate, and I also have lived experiences of many of the health inequities that I'm working now to change, but also in terms of, you know, one of the reasons why I kind of undertook this mahi was, I call it voluntold instead of volunteer, where a few of my aunties at mahi were saying, no, you need to go and do this. And that was around tuawhiti te hopo, you know, feeling the fear and jumping anyway, because I think these opportunities are more than just being professional in my nursing career, but they're lessons in readiness and courage and in growth. And I think that's really important for not just myself, whānau, other Māori nurses, other Indigenous nurses, to say that, you know, we belong here, we're Indigenous people, we can lead and shape research. Indigenous nurses are a very small community, and so opportunities to connect are very rare. In terms of the hopes of my tūpuna as well, as I started this kōrero, and what are those hopes for me, but also the aspirations of my mokopuna. So I think this kaupapa is an opportunity for us to move to a future where Indigenous excellence is, you know, visible, it's valued, and it's actually central to the transformation we want to see in health.
1: Well, tēnā koe, Ebony. Mm-hmm. You're a great representative of our people and our ways. You know, we carry this sense of aroha, manaakitanga from within. Mm-hmm. And so to connect with others who have a similar approach to life, you know, it's going to be very beneficial for both them and for us as a people. When are you actually travelling, Ebony?
0: Yeah, I'm actually heading over in February next year. So we'll be in Seattle for part of the time and then shifting over to Hawaii for the remainder of the year. But the award itself is around 9 months. So, exciting time. I'm feeling very nervous, but also very excited to go and experience the new world out there.
1: Tēnā koe, Ebony. It's been a pleasure having a kōrero with you. All the best with the mahi. Thanks for sharing some time with us on Wāte. Mauri ora te tuine.
0: Kia ora, Dale.
1: Thank you. Thanks very much. Stuck in traffic? Not quite. Stuck on, in an airport lounge trying to get a flight is Julian or Sunny Arahanga. Filmmaker from Ngāti Raukawa and Te Ati Paparangi. And today we're talking about the acknowledgement and due acknowledgement for a piece that he's worked on as the director of The Stolen Children of Aotearoa, which is a very powerful documentary exposing the systemic abuse of tamariki and state care and amplifying the voices of survivors. Hei Sunny, tēnā koe, ko Dale tēnei. Thanks very much for joining us on Wāte. Te rangatira, tēnā koe.
2: Tēnā koe, Dale, o tira, tēnā koe te tata.
1: Kia ora, man. Where are you? What airport are you stuck in, Sunny?
2: In Wellington, where we live. But yeah, the weather's come in, and we're doing our best to get to Ōtautahi. We have a mokopapa to go to.
1: Oh, well, I hope it works out. Reports aren't great, actually. All the flights in Wellington grounded at the moment, bro.
2: Yep, everywhere. So she's she's a bit of luck to see if you can slip through. We're pretty much ridden today off, I think.
1: Okay. Oh, well, let's.
2: Kia ora, Boker, to hear from you.
1: And thank you. I want to congratulate you on this piece. You know, it's a very powerful film and podcast series. The film's just won Best Indigenous Feature at the Wailuku Film Festival, which celebrates underrepresented and Indigenous voices. What does this recognition in Maui mean to you and the kaupapa behind the documentary, Sunny?
2: Oh, firstly, I think, you know, it's a great acknowledgement to all the people that participated in the documentary, all of the survivors that gave their time and their aroha and their courage to tell their story. But also, you know, people like Aaron Smail and our team of filmmakers that, you know, did all the hard yards to bring this film together, which wasn't easy. And then I think the Wailuku Film Fest in Maui, this is its inaugural year. So it's a first, and I have a bit of a passionate love affair for the Hawaiian Islands. I've never actually been to Maui, but I was in over there last year, and I was really, really well looked after. And so for the film to be playing over there and to reach audiences over there, I mean, they have a shared experience. Theirs is a bit different. That the fact that they're dealing with America or the United States, but they definitely have those shared experiences. And I think for them, it's a real insight into the challenges that we've faced here and still face today. So, yeah, I think the team is just very encouraged and very proud that their work is being seen around the motu, around the Pacific.
1: Tēnā koe, brother. Look, you've worked on drama, and that can be powerful, but there's something about real, isn't there? And as you were compiling this work, were there times when it was very confronting for you as well, perhaps even emotionally moving? I mean, this isn't, well, it's dramatic, but it's not made up. This is so real, so raw. How did it affect you at times when people had the generosity to be so frank about their reality?
2: I think every day was a challenge, and challenges in different ways, because For us, just stepping into those spaces, you know, was a challenge in itself, and having to mentally prepare and spiritually prepare for the stories you're about to receive. It takes, you know, quite a bit of you to do that. I guess the thing is that at the end of the day, we could always, you know, detach ourselves from those stories, but the people who've had that lived experience, it's with them forever. But we, you know, we tried our best to develop processes for the individuals, for ourselves, for our crew, to ensure that everybody could go in and out of those spaces in a safe way.
1: What are you suggesting there? Karakia before and after, or was there some other strategy that you employed as the senior figure, the director of this kaupapa? How else did you think it appropriate to protect those involved?
2: Oh, no, much more than just karakia. You know, that's kind of what we do on a daily basis anyway. But no, I'm talking much more about how do we put the right support around the survivors. And, you know, it took a real shift for us, because our academic brain, let's say, goes, oh, yeah, let's have psychologists, to help them navigate this thing. You know, how are we going to, so if these memories are triggering things, what are the types of things we put into place? And so, you know, we had that idea that, you know, we were doing the right thing by creating a team of psychologists and other forms of support, but these people don't trust anyone. So they've had psychologists and they're state appointed. And so then when we're going, hey, this is a strategy, a plan that we have, they're looking at us like, oh, I don't want that. And they kind of put you in the same boat as the state. But we found that, you know, through discussions and talking with them, we were able to design strategies and plans together, and the people they most like around them are other survivors, people who have had the same lived experience, who have worked through these things and are now working in those fields. So that was an interesting learning for us, you know, but a humble pie, but you know, taking that lesson of what those people, what their needs were, and ensuring that the things that we do to help protect them are what they need, not our perceived vision of how things should be.
1: A really interesting challenge for a filmmaker. And normally, I guess, driven and hoping for commercial success. I guess there was a different driver here and wanting to uphold the mana of those who were sharing their reality. It differs from some of the other work you've done, eh, Sonny?
2: Yeah, yeah. I mean, it's been with us for a while, this type of work, working with vulnerable people. I think 2011 we made the series Songs from the Inside, which we ended up doing 3 seasons of that. And it's really funny that you say that, because we are just in the stages of finishing, you know, our first ever vertical microdrama. And the microdrama, it's kind of straight to social media style, short form, 10 times 3 minutes show. And but it has elements of the Stolen of Children of Aotearoa that run through it. So, but in this format, we're able to take a bit of creative license and tell the story that we want to tell, which has actually been quite a nice change to have that kind of freedom. So we're looking forward to bringing that to audiences and that across Aotearoa and the globe very, very shortly.
1: It's not a term I'm so familiar with, so thank you for that. A vertical micro-drama, 10 3-minute programs that incorporate aspects of drama and storytelling in a shortened-up version and going straight to the net. Just finally, and I thank you, Sonny, for sharing kōrero about this. Also, you know, without knowing them, want to acknowledge those who contributed to the creation of the piece, The Stolen Children of Aotearoa, the fact it's been recognised by our whanaunga from Hawaii and no doubt beyond. But with the film helping bring national attention to the abuse and care system affecting hundreds, and we're still going through it, affecting hundreds and perhaps thousands of our tamariki, many of them Māori, what changes or conversations are you hoping that's going to continue to drive going forward, Sonny?
2: Oh, that's such a big question. Right. You know, when we look at the current state of things, my friend Warren Maxwell, I saw he posted something the other day. He doesn't post a lot, but and it was about how education in the 2024 budget had received $45 million for additional teachers and this type of thing, but how the police had received $190 million and then $30 million top up as well, and the corrections department had received $800 million. So that's $1 billion on law and order and the judicial system. And I'm like, and $45 million on education. you know, until there's some sort of a shift in the way that the governments perceive where the problems are and where resources are, I'm not sure that much is going to change at all, though.
1: I take your point. Our listeners do as well. Well, listen, the weather in Wellington served as a bonus to us because we had a few more extra moments that recorded all with you. Again, I know that you're humble enough to deflect accolades to the team and to those who shared themselves in the making of the Stolen Children of Aotearoa, but somebody had to guide the ship, and you've done a wonderful job in doing that, not just for them, but for all of us, Sonny. So thanks very much. All the best with the next mahi. When's this new vertical micro-drama going to hit our screens?
2: Yeah, it's going to be released on the Whakaata Māori social media platforms and also through Te Tauira Whiri, Reo Māori. It's a fun show, which is another good challenge for us and myself on my own real journey. The show is called Kiri, and it's about a young matakite, or we use in the Aotea Mita, or the Aotea vocabulary, we use the word tiro tiro mata. So yeah, she's a young tiro tiro mata or healer in the 1980s. So stand by.
1: Wonderful to talk with you, Julian, Sunny. Ngā mi, thanks for spending some time with us today. Tēnā koe, bro.
2: Always a pleasure, my man.
1: Kia ora
2: my bro.
1: Me koe hoki. Mauri ora, Sunny. Sunny Arahanga, a wonderful filmmaker and proudly from Raitihi. You're at 603 Urban Māori Radio, and we're going to wrap up this part of our program with Ātahua Papa, and we should too, because Ātahua knows more about the vibes and Tāmaki Makaurau than anyone else. Of course, Matariki ki Te Manawa is Auckland City's vibrant free winter festival, transforming the city centre into a living canvas of illuminated art, storytelling, performance and augmented reality. Gee, I don't know who wrote that piece, but that's a bit clever. Thanks, Ātahua. Tēnā koe. It's good to talk to you, sister. Ngā mihi.
3: Kia ora. Ngā mihi nui.
1: Here we go again.
3: Every year, brother.
1: Well, this mahi's been putting food on your table, and it's been putting a glow on our city. So, kāpai. We go from the Auckland Arts Festival now to Matariki. I had a wonderful kōrero earlier in the week with Marama and Orangi. Marama from the hill, Orangi from the stars, and now you from the hood. So thank you, Ātahua. Tell us what's going on to acknowledge Matariki in the big smoke, please.
3: Yeah, well, look, it really is illuminating. We kicked off the Tūhono Light Trail this morning, so it's officially open and complete with lights and sound. And Tūhono is the light trail from Ngāti Whātua Ōrākei, which goes from Te Kōmititanga all the way down to Mahuhu ki Te Rangi Park at Te Tōangaroa. Light structures with a waka. So we've got a tauropa in Mahuhu Park and a tau ihu in Te Kōmititanga with light box down the main street, and just awesome activations. And then next week, really, is when we're kicking off sort of one thing every couple of days. So, yeah, Tūhono today. Next week is Tūrama, is the big light trial that we've had for the last maybe 4 years now up Queen Street. The wehinga at the corner of Shortland Street and Queen Street, where the original waterline was, and that's our light trail that goes back up. So that was Graham Tipene design. Lights up there, Manu Koroki, Kahu Korako, Kawau Tiki Tiki, and finishes at Kaitiaki in Aotea Square. A couple of really awesome things happening. So augmented reality, you talked about that. Te Reo Mataepa, who's an artist from Te Arawa and Te Atiawa, lives in Tauranga, but we've put his augmented reality sculpture trail. So come with your device, click on a QR code, and as you walk the trail from Aotea Square up through Waimahara, underneath the Merrill Drive overpass, and up Myers Park, and you hit a spot and you have a look on your phone and you'll see these digital sculptures, which is pretty cool. It's really cool how that works. So a group of 9 artists, Kiriyama and 8 others, have got together and created these digital sculptures. Light boxes on Karangahape, at the new Karangahape station, train station, with images of wahine from Tiane Matatasipu's Anuku collection. That's on, that kicks off, I think, on the 9th, the day before the holiday. But augmented reality, we've got a series of containers with screens on them within images talking about what are atoms alive, other atoms. And we look at the atoms in the constellations and in the galaxies and bring them all back down to the atoms that are within us. And so it connects us as tangata on Earth with all of their beings in the cosmos. And there are lots of concerts and things happening. So, you know, it really is just so many things happening. And the city is going to be, you'll be able to see Tamaki from space, I think, with all the lights that are going to be on over the next wee while.
1: Tēnā koe. So, best at night, but of course the augmented reality sculptures, etc., are QR code accessible. Gee, it's not the sort of stuff we grew up with, our tahua papa. Hey.
3: Not at all, not at all. I mean, really exciting, though.
1: Yeah, it's
3: exciting that all this awesome stuff is happening. And yeah.
1: Well, you must be very technically savvy, then, that you can enjoy all of this stuff as well at Tahua.
3: No. They show me what it is, and I say, yep, let's do that. And then they do it all, so, well, not me.
1: No. But so what do you need, really? You can just do it with your phone. Allows you to access, obviously. The light trail would be better at night than in the daytime, although Queen Street can be a bit dark sometimes in the daytime. Do you have the
3: well,
1: light? Are the lights
3: like,
1: on through the day?
3: Weather like it is today.
1: Yeah, that's what I mean.
3: Weather like it is today. Yeah, it's going to be awesome. So the lights will be in place, I think, over the weekend, and so they'll be up and in store for the Tūrama anyway. But on Tuesday, but you know, there's like Waiata Anthems concert with the Auckland Philharmonia. That's awesome. And then Friday night on the holiday, Friday the 10th, Ngā Reo o Te Rangi is a concert. You know, Stan Walker, Maisie Rika, Troy Kingi, and Rangi Matamu is having a kōrero. And that's a concert at the Town Hall. So, you know, it just really is awesome. And then we've got the Dock Edge Festival, documentaries. So it was an awesome film that kicked it off, Unlikely Kin by Mike Jonathan. The other night, and that'll be, you know, that screening over the next couple of weeks too. There's an exhibition at the Smith & Coe building for Dock Edge and the World Press Photography. So, yeah, there's just so much happening in the city. It's like, haere mai. And then that doesn't even include Matariki Festival stuff that's happening from, you know, Waiuku to Warkworth and Te Waitemata to Te Manukunuku o Hoturoa and heaps of places in between. All the libraries activating and, you know, everywhere. So just there's something for everyone. Check it out, matarikifestival.org.nz, Auckland Live, Discover Auckland. You can find that information everywhere.
1: So,
3: no mai haramai, come to the city.
1: Let's just push one. You've said three. It's already confused me. So Matariki Festival.
3: MatarikiFestival.org.nz.
1: Okay, now is that pertaining to Auckland? Because, you know, for an old guy like me, I'd like a map saying, oh, well, this is over here, and this means that. And then if you go from there, you can walk up there and you can see that.
3: Yes, there will be a map. But if you get onto the Matariki Festival website, you'll be able to click through to the other stuff. And there will be a map showing you where all the lights are and where all the activations are. And if you do the trail, the augmented reality trail, it comes with a map so that you know where to walk. You've got to be in that space to be able to get the images, because it's all about, I don't actually know how it works, but it's all about GPSing, and you know, you stand in a spot, and this thing shows up on your phone. It's pretty cool.
1: Pretty cool. Oh, well, we're always living and learning, Asus. So it sounds different than, you know, getting on my skateboard and rolling down the hill. But we'll best to walk up from down below, up towards Myers Park, or from the top at K Road down?
3: walk down. Well, it doesn't really matter, because wherever you are, you'll be able to get to stuff. But hey, there's this new projection project happening too on the Merrill Drive side of the new Te Waihoro 2 train station. So we've got some images going up there. That'll kick off in the next week or so.
1: Sounds awesome. Things happening. We'll stay in touch and have more kōrero as it all unfolds, but I know a lot of effort has obviously gone into its preparation, and I thank you for giving us a heads up. There's lots to enjoy downtown Ehoma, matarikifestival.org, and Ātahua Papa will keep us posted over the next couple of weeks. Thank you again, Tuahine. Always neat to have a kōrero.
3: Apai, ngā mihi nui ki a koe Dale, and haere mai ki te pukapū o te taone nui nei.
1: Tēnā koe, thanks so much. Jump a train, take the kids in, tell them to take their torches, their phones, and do a family thing. Just sort of wander around, seeing all these lovely installations that are acknowledging Matariki. Thanks again for joining us today. I want to acknowledge Dwayne Leo, who joined us earlier on, Tāna Tui o Nō, and also Nicola Rata McDonald. Neat kōrero today. I hope you'll agree with Sunny Arahanga. Thanks to Ātahua for joining us, and to Rawiri Waititi, Ebony Kōmini, our guests on today's program. Well, Atatū aims to prioritise Māori issues. We do that proudly and have done for many years now. We don't crow about what we do. We don't buy billboards. We don't have ads on TV. We just chip away each day, hopefully, as a people, just moving forward incrementally, but moving forward is what we hope our work helps with. Have a cool weekend, you guys, and the best to your beautiful whānau. Look forward to catching up with you on Monday. That's Atatū for today. If you're able, Head of the Hill is coming up in about 10 or 15. Our special guest there is Whetū Whāla. Our program is produced by Hineani Melbourne and engineered by Te Rangi Tā Wairere from me, Dale, and the rest of our whānau. From Matia, me and the Kakoto, then Nakoto, Katoa.

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2: Ben! 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
0: Te wā o te reo, your flavour.
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2: 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Now his brothers Set, by their mother, all took it upon themselves to see who could borrow the furthest through the countryside out of the harbour. And it was Waihau's boasting that led to the competition. Now Waihau being

0: The instigator became the first to leave the cave. Now the cave faced the setting sun, the west, Te Taihawaru. So he set out in that direction, being the first taniwha to borrow it. He left a considerable amount of change in the geography. Now first, he borrowed through the narrows into the wide valley, which opened a pathway for the ocean to fill the land, creating the Kohu Kohu Horeke Expanse. Now after the trial of the narrows, Waiho found himself at the edge of the Puketi Mountains, which forced him to move around the rocky exteriors. Now needing rest, he waddled up the slope until he came to the high plateau, where he rested. Now Waiho dug a circular hole with his tail on the flattest part of the plateau for a bed. Now round and round, Waiho curled up in the middle of his bed, making himself comfortable. As he slept, his tail filled up with rainwater and he drowned there. Now this is how Lake Omapere came to be. Waiho, pārekareka ngā kōrero nei.
1: Te wā o te reo, your flavour.

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2: Te Puke Hospitality. We've come to rest here for the night. 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Auntie Tia makes sure we have everything we need, makes me feel at home. 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The living on the side, the wailing wall out front. Memory of Nanny Waima in her photograph hang. She smiles at me, come stay a while where our beloved tupuna be. 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What a lovely sleep I have here at Te Puke. 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Today is the opening of the Ngā Tahuna Papakāinga. We arrive in plenty of time. Twinkling lights from phones light the way on point. Tikanga and love will guide us today.
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1: 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Yes, something everybody here in Te Taitukera and Ngāpuhi is very familiar with is mana whenua. Because, yes, we all know Ngāpuhi did not cede their sovereignty. He oi anō, mana whenua is a noun and it's a description of territorial rights, power from the land, authority over the land or territory, or jurisdiction over land or territory. A power associated with possession and occupation of tribal lands. Now, the tribe's history and legends is based in the lands that they have occupied over generations since the landing of the Waka. Now, mēne ko tōna whakamaori, ko au nei te mōre hukau mātua oroto o taua hapū e ora nei. 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I am the surviving elder of the sub-tribe Te Hikitū, and I also have authority over the land here in Whirinaki in the present day. Mana whenua.
0: Te wā o te reo, your flavour.
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1: 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I was taken by your coho tonight. He came to support the whānau on this, John's last night before returning to Marainui, whānau Apanui. Big picture, little picture stuff, the greater peace between man and God, the lesser, na whakaro paikinga tangata katoa. 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In a warm bubble, Brown and I returned to Darwin and nurtured by gifts of the spirit that had been lit in that home, unity of purpose, working in rhyme.
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1: Hokianga Country and Western Festival 2023. 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
0: Rota Rota, a Wikitoria Makia.
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1: 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Obviously, these tides brought in our waka with our tupuna. Here we are not. Thai, it's actually a location. It actually describes the sea, the coast, as opposed to Uta, when referred to the inner land, or Kiuta, aye, a location word which follows the immediate after the practical, such as ki, e, hei, and kei. Mene ko te tahi tauira. He waka ki tai, he hoiho ki uta. A canoe at sea and a horse in land. Simple words like this, whānau, build your vocab. Tai, location, meaning sea, coast, rather than that of the opposite, uta, inland, and could also be practiced with ki tai, e tai, hei tai, and kei tai. Tai.
0: Te wao te reo, your flavour.
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1: 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And the saying attributed to the haka o Tāne Rore. 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
1: Hapu coordination. Te Rao Te Reo Māori, 14th day of September, we walk the talk. Look how far we've come from a petition to a competition to fuwa te kupu. He kāko nui ruia mairangi a te e kore koe e ngaro. From above, the audience sees an inlaid square stage, a postage stamp for those of us strutting our stuff. We have a love that's pure for te reo, a twist, a phrase. He reo a tēnana, the dip of the pitch and pace, passion for te reo moves us over what we need to face. He mana motuhake. Origins or te reo, hapu development issues of the day, side by side, I'm just the icing on the cake. He kinaki.
0: Rota rota, a Wikitoria Makia.
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1: 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Ah, marika hoki, tapu, restricted, forbidden, and where nā mea katoa. 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
0: Te wā o te reo, your flavour.
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0: Kula ish tēnei, hono mai ki tō tātou hōtaka o te ata. 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
1: Girl power. First stop, Ripco in town to buy strops to keep the load of pipes in place. Annie backs the truck in from across the road to pick up a trailer. Dad would be proud. From the hire centre, sussed out and paid for yesterday. Then it's to Maiko's on the main street for plumbing supplies. The two girls there are great. They retrieve a copy of the sale from their records mine I've left at home. No boys around with hacksaw blades and measuring tapes, they cut the pipes. Teamwork without the talk. 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I'm entertaining Punny and Louis just as well. It's still morning, it's still cool amongst the pipes. Louis finds this all pretty fascinating. I'm on the lookout for cars as well. Over the hill and around the bend to Herikino, on to Broadwood. A stop for lunch in Mangamuka, a chance to stretch the legs and fill the puku with Nanny Liza's fish and chips. A three-generation carry-all now, my moko will recall how fun it was we made from small.
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